me yachty equipment, all imaginable tools, a place we could live in. Talking the talk, I wasn't the best listener. Living my damn life, I drew my own picture. Doing all in the power, swearing no competition. You're giving me everything on the everyday shit. The shit

within an insular, rather strict community. 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Beyond and above that, we see an alpine landscape of summits and glaciers, the world outside of this village. And throughout the staging, a dancer double representing Amina's inner life appears on the upper level and interacts with her, especially when Amina is asleep. 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